lose your grip on reality. So you say, but you keep your distance. So you say, but you never lean in. I feel my neck, you break your sweat and

0: But I try to hide. But I can't have you. We're bound to break and my hands are tied.
1: Dapatkan berita terbaru
2: dan tren terkini
1: dengan follow Instagram
2: Iswara.